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Wilson and South Wilson, Hill and EMS call at Wilson, EMS crew at Wilson's Fire Station, 250 Young Street, for a female with a wrist injury. Wilson, South Wilson, Assembly, EMS crew at Wilson's Fire Station, 250 Young Street, for a female with a wrist injury. Real standard, 2012.

0: 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The CD3, Charles David 3 stock room for a 24-year-old female. And the seizure is now postictal. BLS Priority FDMS. 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A 24-year-old female had a seizure, is now postictal. On-site EMS is still responding. 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

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BLS standard LFT TAC 1. In Lockport City Fire EMS at Walgreens, 1 North Transit Street in West Genesee Street and West Avenue. 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
1: 9-4 route.

Okay, very close to Ransomville. EMS requested 2746 Youngstown Lockport Road between Newton and Harris. Using the door of the stairs with the light is on. For a unknown age female with a heart racing, short of breath, confused, ALS priority, and will be on FD EMS. Fire control repeating to Ransomville. EMS requested at 2746 Youngstown Lockport Road between Newman and Harris. Using the door with the stairs where the light is on. For a unknown age female, heart racing, short of breath, and confused, ALS priority, incident will be on FD EMS. Fire control cleared 2238.

Fire Control 2, Sanborn Tri-Community, a commercial medical alarm, the Wash and Wear Laundromat, 28460 Settlement Road between Buffalo and Griffin, for the medical alarm, button on the wall was pressed, PLS priority, FDA EMS. Fire Control repeating 2, Sanborn and Tri-Community, EMS, 28460 Settlement Road, the Wash and Wear Laundromat, for the medical alarm, button pushed on the wall. 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

0: Territory Ransomville, 2nd set of tone, CMC requested at the hall for York EMS call, County EMS 22, Cold Lake area, 2746 Youngstown Lockport Road for the unknown age female, heart racing, trouble breathing, ALS priority, FD EMS. Territory repeating the Ransomville, 2nd set of tone, EMT request to the hall for York EMS call, County EMS 22, Cold Lake area, 2746 Youngstown Lockport Road between Newman and Harris. Between the door with the stairs where the light is on. For the unknown age female, trouble breathing, heart racing, confused. 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
0: Race Corners EMS at the Crosby's, 4531, 4531 Lake Avenue for the cashier with severe trouble breathing, asthma attack, inhaler is not working, ALS priority, FD EMS. Fire Control repeating to Race Corners EMS at the Crosby's, 4531 Lake Avenue for the cashier with severe trouble breathing, asthma attack, inhaler is not working, ALS priority, FD EMS, 2246 Niagara County Fire. 21M7, 21M7A, you're both responding. 2846 Under Settlement Road. County Fire, Church Community 1. Fire Control of Mercy, also requested with Race Corners, Crosby's, 4531 Lake Avenue, for the cashier with severe trouble breathing. Fire Control repeating to Mercy, ambulance requested with Race Corners at the Crosby's, 4531 Lake Avenue for the cashier severe trouble breathing. ALS priority, FD EMS 2246.

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0: EMS 22 is responding. 2746 Youngstown Lockport Road. Hey, for EMS 12. EMS 12. Morning, sir. Responding to the ransom local. Morning, EMS 12. You're responding. 2746 Youngstown Lockport.
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Thor Rice Corner, 2nd Pentatone, EMS, Crosby's, 4531 Lake Avenue for the cashier. Severe trouble breathing, asthma attack, inhaler's not working, ALS priority, FD, EMS. 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County Fire, EMS 12. EMS 12. Audrey standing down from the Rats vocal. Receive EMS 12, you're standing down.

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1: County Mercy 93 responding 24 Kelly Avenue from Niagara Active. 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

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ALS priority, FTE EMS. 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
0: You're clear. Kelly, have anything?
1: 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They are also on another call.
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Bartol repeating to Miller Hose, EMS 2396 Hess Road between Drake Settlement and Gow. 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

Air Control 2, Miller Hosier, 2nd set of tones, Alcott Mutual Aid, EMS 2396, 2396 Hess Road, between Drake Settlement and Gao, a 72-year-old male diabetic issue, ALS priority, FD EMS, County EMS is unavailable. 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

Fire Control 2 Miller Rose and Alcott, additional tones. 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County EMS 12 is responding alone. ALS priority, FD EMS.

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1: I sound like you're a little upset.
0: Very easy.
1: And I got the patrol from there.
0: That's right.

Roger, from the city of Lockport, ambulance requested by patrol, intersection of Cottage and Genesee, to evaluate a male who was found laying on the ground. BLS and priority LFD TAC 1. Roger, for repeating to the city of Lockport, EMS requested by patrol, intersection of Cottage and Genesee, evaluate a male who was found down on the ground. BLS priority LFD TAC 1, 050 Niagara County Fire.

Fire Control, City of Lockport, EMS call requested by LPD, Washburn and Walnut, male party having a panic attack. 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BLS priority LFD attack 1 at 1.

Hard Solo Wendelville, EMS 4559, 4559 Mapleton Row between Aiken and Main. A 23-year-old male confused and vomiting. JLS Priority, FD, EMS. Fire Control repeating to Wendelville, EMS 4559 Mapleton Row between Aiken and Main. A 23-year-old male confused and vomiting. JLS Priority, FD, EMS 121, Niagara County Fire.

0: Fire Control 2 Rapids, be advised 1909 will be responding to another EMS call at State Police Lockport Barracks, 6566 Dysinger Road, for the party with chest pain, DLS priority FD EMS. Fire Control repeating a Rapids, be advised 1909 will be responding to another EMS call at State Police Lockport Barracks, 6566 Dysinger Road, for the party with chest pain. DLS priority FD EMS 124 Niagara County Fire. 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
0: No worries, 57, you're back in service in the West at 124. Youngstown EMS, number 430430 Dansworth Road between Glen Grove and Hawthorne, 78-year-old female requesting a lift assist, BLS standard FD EMS. Fire Control repeating the Youngstown EMS, 430 Dansworth Road, 78-year-old female lift assist, BLS standard FD EMS 125 Niagara County Fire.

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Fire Control repeating to Youngstown, your second set of tones, 430 Danforth Road, a 78-year-old female has fallen out of bed requesting a lift assist. 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
0: Second instrument coming in.
1: Definitely.

Riverfront Cambria, 2nd set of tones, County EMS, 22, cold in the area. Lazy Lakes Campground, 4312 Church Road, and a black Nissan Rogue. For the 60-year-old male, chest pain, trouble breathing. ALS priority, FDA EMS. Fire control repeating to Cambria, your 2nd set of tones, County EMS, 22, cold in the area. Lazy Lakes Campground, 4312 Church Road, and a black Nissan Rogue. Use the Ridge Road entrance near the RVs. 60-year-old male, chest pain, trouble breathing. ALS priority, FDEMS 140, Niagara County Fire.

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1: Received EMS 22, you're responding. Lazy Lace Campground, 4312 Church Road. Use the Ridge Road entrance, and we're going to upgrade that hot directly to the scene. There's no one on the board for Cambria.
0: That's
1: good. Okay, EMS 12. EMS 12, got you responding as well.
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0: Copy, that's cool. Thank you.

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I'm up here. Zephyr.

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ALS priority, FDA EMS. Fire Patrol repeating to Niagara Active Emergency EMS 3047 Duluth Street. 23-year-old male chest pain after taking cocaine. ALS priority, FD EMS 0300 Niagara County Fire.

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0: Patrol is responding. Is there a patrol in route?
1: Patrol is responding.
0: Copy, thank you.
1: And they're actually pulling up on location now.
0: Perfect, thank you.

Fire control of Burkholz and Trey community. EMS number 36, number 36 Skylark Lane off of Lakeside Drive. A 73-year-old female possibly had a seizure with no history. Is breathing, however, unresponsive at this time. ALS priority, FD EMS. Fire control repeating to Burkholz and Trey community. EMS number 36 Skylark Lane off of Lakeside Drive. A 73-year-old female possibly had a seizure. Is breathing, however, is unresponsive. ALS priority, FD EMS 358, Niagara County Fire.

0: 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Drake Community 1.
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Park Patrol of Middleport. Equipment requested, Ray Hart Jr. Senior High School, 54 State Street. 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Fire Patrol repeating to Middleport, fire alarm activation, Ray Hart Jr. Senior High School, 54 State Street. Fire alarm coming from the smoke detector. Incident will be on FD TAC 1, 516 hours, Niagara County Fire.

Niagara County Fire Control, NT Engine 6, EMS, number 915-915 Oliver Street, apartment number 1, between 14th and 15th Ave. So the 6-month-old fell off the couch, is reacting normally, failing with like an eval, BLS priority, and TFT Tech 1. Fire Control repeating to NT Engine 6 EMS 915 Oliver Street, apartment number 1, between 14th and 15th Ave, for the 6-month-old that's fallen. BLS priority, NTFD Tech 1, 520 hours, Niagara County Fire.

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0: 34 of Middleport, second set of tones, manpower requested at the hall for the fire alarm at Ray Hart School, 54 State Street, coming from the cafeteria. Your incident is on FD Tech 1. Mark 4, repeating 2, Middleport, this is your second set of tones, manpower requested at the hall for the fire alarm at Ray Hart School, coming from the cafeteria. Incident will be on FD Tech 1, 524, Niagara County Fire.
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0: You'll be on tack one.

Niagara County Fire Control County EMS. You requested mutual aid of the city of Niagara Falls. Number 552. 552 on 29th Street between Walnut and Ferry. A 29-year-old female, trouble breathing with an asthma history. ALS priority. You will be on the false fire frequency. False fire tech 2. Fire Control repeating to County EMS 23, requested mutual aid of the city of Niagara Falls. 552 on the 29th Street between Walnut and Ferry. 29-year-old female, trouble breathing with an asthma history. ALS priority, you will be on false fire tech 2. 557 Niagara County Fire.

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0: 3.

Tarkana, Hayford, Shelton, Barker, and Olcott. EMS call at 1723 East Avenue between Coleman and Church Street. It was a 72-year-old female that fell from her lift chair. 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Bleeding is controlled. 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Repeating to Barker and Olcott, EMS call 1723 East Avenue between Coleman and Church. 72-year-old female that fell from her lift chair, striking her head. It is bleeding. They are controlling the bleed. No loss of consciousness. 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

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Now, County Fair Patrol 2, Alcott Base, Alcott, checking your status. 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

Yeah, County Fair Control 2, Barker and Alcott, text to the tones and County EMS, call to the area for the EMS call, 1723-1723 East Avenue. Been calling in church for the 72-year-old female that fell from her lift here, striking her head. Bleeding is controlled, no loss of consciousness, be off priority. Repeating 2, Barker and Alcott, text to the tones, County EMS, call to the area for the EMS call, 1723-1723 East Avenue, between Coleman and church. 72-year-old female fell from her chair, striking her head. Bleeding is controlled, BLS priority recommended. 750, fire control clear.

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0: I'm sorry, I'm not looking at anybody. 10-4, Alcott. Now, County Fair Control 2, County MS 24, can you respond directly to the scene, please?

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1: 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Sending County EMS 24 to the scene.
0: 10-4, thank you.
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Fire control to North Tonawanda Truck 1, EMS call 700-700 Wright Avenue in the lower apartment between Elmwood and Woodland. For the male in his 60s, unresponsive, unknown breathing status, ALS priority response is recommended. Your incident will be on NTSD TAC 1. Repeating to North Tonawanda Truck 1, EMS call 700-700 Wright Avenue, going to the lower apartment between

Wood and Woodland. For the male in his 60s, unresponsive, unknown breathing status. ALS priority responses recommended. Your incident will be on NTFE TAC 1. Park show clear at 832.

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0: 38 is now Mercy, 83. Remaining medic level, covering the left.
1: 36.

Star Guy Fairfield to the City of Rockport. Do you have any EMS call? 5656 Lewis Street between Blakely and Washburn. Use the front door. 81-year-old female that fell on Friday. Now experiencing lower back and leg pain. Below standard recommended. You're getting to the City of Rockport. EMS call. 5656 Lewis Street between Blakely and Washburn. You can use the front door. 81-year-old female that fell on Friday. Now experiencing lower back and leg pain. Below standard recommended. LFD Tech 1. 109 says the choker.

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0: 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Scene 2, Tower Community, your 3rd set of tones, County EMS 24 to the scene, Leafield PD at Trucks 2890, Niagara Falls Boulevard. 1050, Fire Control clear.
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Arcadia Fair, Charles Hughes, South Park, Park, EMS, call at George Southers, 363-6385 Locust Street, AC Hughes, the front door, number one. Human reporting, he's experienced some cardiac problems. She's in the nurse's station, the nurse's office. Conscious and alert at this time, BLS priority. Arcadia 2, South Park, Park, EMS, call at George Southers, elementary, 6385 Locust Street, they say it's Hughes, door number one in the front. Female in her 40s, experiencing some cardiac issues. She's in the nurse's office. Conscious and alert at this time. 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

0: 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You're in Sonoma, the NFT EMS. 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For the female in her 40s with cardiac problems, she is in the school nurse's office on location. She is conscious and alert. 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

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ALS priority response is recommended. 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

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Southbound 4, be advised, Twin City is not available for your call on Sandy Lane. Repeating 2, Southbound 4, be advised, Twin City is not available for your EMS call on Sandy Lane. Fire Control clear at 1260.

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1: Control 22, C1, 0, 4, 0, 0, 0, 0, 0, 0, 0, 0, 0, 0, 0, 0, 0, 0, 0, 0, 0, 0, 0, 0, 0, 0, 0, 0, 0, 0, 0, 0, 0, 0, 0, 0, 0, 0, 0, 0, 0, 0, 0, 0, 0, 0, 0, 0, 0, 0, 0, 0, 0, 0, 0, 0, 0, 0, 0, 0, 0, 0, 0, 0, 0, 0, 0, 0, 0, 0, 0, 0, 0, 0, 0, 0, 0, 0, 0, 0, 0, 0, 0, 0, 0, 0, 0, 0, 0, 0, 0, 0, 0, 0, 0, 0, 0, 0, 0, 0, 0, 0, 0, 0, 0, 0, 0, 0, 0, 0, 0, 0, 0, 0, 0, 0, 0, 0, 0, 0, 0, 0, 0, 0, 0,

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0: 10-4, can you have the rig to the scene, please?
1: Dad, Central, did you want to phone for yourself as well?
0: That's a 10-4, thank you.
1: 3.

Stark County 3rd Patrol to Lewiston 1, your second set of towns, County MS to the scene with Lewiston 1. Group 4, primary education center, 4019 Creek Rose, for a 6-year-old male with burns to his fingers after putting something in an electrical outlet, BLS priority recommended. 3, beating to Lewiston number 1, your second set of towns, County MS to the scene, 23. 4019 Creek Road, Lewiston. I'm sorry, Loophole Primary Education Center, in the nurse's office, 6-year-old male, blackness on his fingers after sticking something into an electrical outlet. FDMS 1307, Fire Control Clear.

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0: 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What was their tag?
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Okay, Hertzfeld 2, I'll give an EMS call. 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It's going to be in a 2023 gray Chevy Silverado. He's a 33-year-old male, states his heart is racing, no difficulty breathing, no cardiac history. 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Going to be in a 2023 gray Chevy Silverado, 33-year-old male, states his heart is racing, no difficulty breathing, no cardiac history. A couple weeks ago, he did have a previous high heart rate, no meds, no other medical history. 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

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There have been unloading female having chest pains. They do have an engine and rail error. You're recommended. 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
2: You can stand Wilson down with our thanks. It's going to be a confirmation only.
0: 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Did you copy? 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
1: Greetings to 11-MC, hand seen, investigating, nothing seen.
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2: Does Wilson and Miller Holt have an available EMT?
1: 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All cops, that's 10-4. Air County Fire Control to all cops, did you copy? 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
0: 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Small ditch fire that we can find right at the moment.
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0: All units are back in. 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Have a good day.
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He was a 59-year-old female with an uncontrolled nosebleed. She is on blunt thinners, bleeding for over 30 minutes now. ALS priority recommended. 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He has a 59-year-old female with an uncontrolled nosebleed. She is on blood thinners. She's been bleeding for over 30 minutes. ALS priority recommended. FPEMS 1405. Fair control.

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County Fair Control to the City of Lafayette. The EMS call is 30 John Street between LaGrange and High Street. 73-year-old male reporting an altered mental status after taking his oxygen mask off. No difficulty breathing at this time. 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Reviewing to the City of Lafayette. EMS call 3030 John Street between LaGrange and High Street. 33-year-old male was reporting an altered mental status after taking his oxygen mask off. No difficulty breathing at this time. BLS priority recommended. LSD tip 1. 1439 for token.

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Virtual, any Lewiston 1 Chief Flight Officer on here? Any Lewiston 1 Chief Flight Officer on here?

Wilson 1 in Youngstown. Fire alarm activation at the Loopport Primary Education Center, 4019 Creek Road. SRO reports it was pulled by a child. FDTAC 2. Peter Lewiston 1 in Youngstown. Fire alarm activation at the Loopport Primary Education Center, 4019 Creek Road. Alarm company reporting general fire alarm for the SRO was pulled by a child. FDTAC 2, 1510.

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2: That would be great. 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
0: Well, here's the time and number. I got a whole crew right here, so we're good to go. 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
0: Fire control,
1: let's give us an address. 3109, it's 1891 1891 Youngstown Wilson Road, Porter Center, and Murphy's Corners.

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Shawnee, equipment requested 3735 Mapleton Road to Shawnee and Lockport Road for a car that struck a tree. 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Into Shawnee, equipment requested 3735 Mapleton Road to Shawnee and Lockport. 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

0: 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There, POS priority after the EMS. Into Niagara X, in Mercy, EMS at Niagara Express, 4719 Military Road, at the corner of 31. 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

0: 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We're responding. 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

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Another right care unit, room 12, for 81-year-old female lethargic. Phyllis Parity, LFD TAC 1. 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

0: 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LPD requests evaluation of a male that was pepper sprayed, PLS spray, standard, LFC tag 1. Leading to Lockport City Fire, additionally MS, 152 Cottage Street between High and the Grange. LPD requests evaluation of a male that was pepper sprayed, PLS standard, LFD tag 1, 1708, clear cutting.
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Rockport City Fire additional EMS call at number 108 Jackson Street between Monroe and Clinton. 31-year-old female in health bleach fumes, now having trouble breathing. LS Priority, LFD TAC 1. Repeating to the City of Lockport, additional EMS call, 108 Jackson Street between Monroe and Clinton. 31-year-old female inhaled bleach fumes, now having trouble breathing. ALS Priority, LFD TAC 1, 1714, Niagara County Fire.

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Rapids, fire alarm activation, 6359 Robinson Road between Crestwood and Brockton. 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Zephy Tech 2. Into Rapids, fire alarm activation, 6359 Robinson Road between Crestwood and Brockton. 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
1: 16, I'm 7, responding. County MS 12 and 22 are en route. No response from Miller O's. You gonna want them to stand up?
0: 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You can put them in service right now.
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The 50-year-old male on his sixth seizure, ALS priority, NC TAC 1. Being NC Engine 4EMS, 36 Whiting Street, in Heritage Christian Services, between Gowdry and Tremont, for a 50-year-old male on his sixth seizure of the day, ALS priority, NC TAC 1, 1809.

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Houston 1 EMS call it well now. 860 Center Street between North 9th and Portage. 81-year-old female with chest pain. 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
0: 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I don't know if I'm the first time. It's an 84-year-old female who has facial pain and feels faint.
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1 EMS, 43 Jacilla Drive North, off of Jacilla Drive. Interior female fell in the driveway with a head injury. ALS priority on T Tech 1. And D-Truck 1 EMS, 43 Jacilla Drive North, off of Jacilla Drive. Interior female fell in the driveway with a head injury. ALS priority on TFT Tech 1, 1854.

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0: 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You have a Mercy flight helicopter on an airborne standby, and Mercy 99 is around BLS.
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for Golden Tri Community EMS call. 2301 Jagaw Road between Deborah and Lake Mead. 96-year-old male, trouble breathing with confusion. ALS priority after EMS. Need for Golden Tri Community EMS call at 2301 Jagaw Road between Deborah and Lake Mead. A 96-year-old male with trouble breathing and confusion. ALS priority FD EMS, 1946, Niagara County Fair.

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Fire control, 3-on-1. 3-on-1. 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